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Despite my disability, I thank God every morning that I'm still here. I can't recall being angry with God. Not with the God who saved me using Mr. Westerby's God-given talents and skills.

low 69, 80 in Sacramento. And in Oakland, it should get up to 75 degrees. KQED San Francisco, KQEI North Highlands, Sacramento. The time, 5 a.m.

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1: It'd be groundbreaking, but communication is key. But I do think something else that's central to long-term relationships is we wake up every morning deciding to stay. You know, in marriage, we make one set of vows at an altar, but it's a fresh set of vows every day. You're reaffirming that commitment to stay.
2: Yes, absolutely. I mean, that's what I always say, that the one thing I've learned is that love is a decision that you make over and over again, right?
1: Listen, my husband makes it every time he sees how I load the dishwasher. I can see him making that decision again. Why am I staying?
2: Yeah. That's Stephen Rowley. His new book is Take Me With You. Thanks again for talking with me.
1: I've had so much fun. Thank you.

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I'm Manoush Zomorodi. Today on the show, the age of exhaustion, what's making us so tired, and how we can get some of our energy back. Have you ever closed your laptop at the end of a long day and felt like all you could manage next was to crawl over to the couch?